It's the Sunday Night All Vault on 99.9 The Hawk with Sal. Here's one from The Offspring from 2008, their album Rise and Fall, Rage and Grace. It's You're Gonna Go Far, Kid.

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The Cure, Pictures of You on the Sunday Night Alt Vault on 99.9 The Hawk. Robert Smith was inspired by reading an essay on the dark power of ritual pictures, and then he ended up destroying a bunch of his own personal photos, and then he quickly regretted it. You know, sometimes those old pictures are always worth hanging on to. Nostalgia is not always a bad thing. And here are the Foo Fighters. It's Everlong on 99.9 The Hawk.

0: 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It powered the road trips and the moments that stuck with you. It's the soundtrack of the Lehigh Valley.
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Death Cab for Cutie on the Sunday Night Alt Vault on 99.9 The Hog. They're going to be down in Philly July 17th at the Highmark Man for the Performing Arts. And, you know, they were with Atlantic Records for 20 years. And within the last year or so, they broke away and they went with an indie label. So we'll see how that works out. I don't

99.9 The Hawk in the Sunday Night Alt Vault. It's 2001, and Blink-182 is coming out with a new album, and their manager came out and said the album did not have a good summertime anthem. So Mark Hoppus and Tom DeLonge were both mad, so each went home and separately wrote two different songs. Mark went home and wrote The Rock Show, and Tom went home and wrote this one. Ended up both being hits. 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
9: The Sunday Night All Vault on 99.9 The Hawk. 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

Oasis on 99.9 The Hog with the Sunday Night All Vault. We're going to keep it across the pond for this next one. It's a band that evolved from Vice Versa and ended up having a few hits throughout the 80s. This being one of them, it's ABC and Be Near Me on The Hog.

July 12th, Toad the West Bronco is going to be here in Bethlehem at the Music Fest Cafe. And a few weeks later, Yellow Card going to be headlining Music Fest on August 8th on the Wind Creek Steel Stage with Taking Back Someday and the Click 5. Here's Yellow Card's

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4: 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I think that I heard you already.
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6: Yes, it is 5:30, the morning rave. I am back. We got a great day ahead of us. The great weekend weather. It's not slowing down, thankfully. Sunshine mixing with clouds. Getting up to 75 degrees today, and we're going to all get trolled about our age. I found this kindergartner who went viral. She's going to get all of us. Chicken nuggets can lead to getting you banned from an amusement park. I'll tell you why. We're going to celebrate National Coin Flip Day today, and I want to hear your embarrassing stories about misspelled texts. I think we've all been humiliated by autocorrect at this point, so time to fess up. We're also going to still try to get you to Bourbon and Beyond, that festival in Louisville, all expenses paid. Another bunch of chances at that, plus concert ticket palooza, Black Crowes, Jason Bonham's Led Zeppelin evening, Evanescence, and of course, contest roulette. Coming up next,
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0: 99.9 The Hawk, it's Ozzy. We're back at it Monday morning, 5:43. Going to be a nice one again, too. Sunshine mixing with clouds today, getting up to 75 degrees. And coming up on the show, I found this cute little, sweet little kindergartner. And she was having a conversation with her grandma. Pretty young grandma, too. I think she was born in 1961, which might be, I think that's Rick's birth year. But she ain't young in the kindergartner's eyes. And we're all going to get trolled about our age. But we got a contest to get to. Let's do it.
1: It's time for a contest roulette. We spin the wheel. You play the game. It lands on for the win. Let's spin.
0: All right. You can win a 5-pack of PA Lottery scratch-off tickets with 20 exciting top prizes of 100 grand. The new Gus scratch-off from the Pennsylvania Lottery is your chance to get lucky with Gus. Scratch and win with Gus today. Landed on 5 in 10. I got a category ready to go for you. You just got to name 5 things from that category in 10 seconds. You want to play? 610-904-9999 is the number.
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13: It's time for Contest Roulette. We spin the wheel. You play the game, it lands on for the win. Let's spin.
0: All righty, it landed on 5 in 10 today. Do you want to play?
14: Absolutely.
0: Who's this?
14: This is Chris. Good morning.
0: What's up, Chris? I got a category ready to go. You just got to give me 5 instances of that thing in 10 seconds. You ready?
14: We'll give it a whirl.
0: Okay, name me 5 bagels in 10 seconds. Go.
14: All right, sesame, wheat, plain, onion, and, oh my God, Parmesan.
0: Woo! Wow, you want some unique flavors there, and you got the job done.
14: Oh, man, that was it. Yeah,
0: it gets tense. It's not as easy as it seems until you're in the thick of it, and you're like, oh, God, I'm brain farting. Nice job, you did it, man. You got that 5-pack.
14: All right, man, thank you so much.
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0: catch me hitting that note. 99.9 The Hawk. Hall & Oates on a Monday morning. We are back at it 5:59, and it's going to be another beautiful day. I'm not getting sick of that. That's for sure. Sunshine mixing with clouds and high of 75 degrees. I found this clip, this cute little girl here. This is making the rounds online, and she's having a conversation with her grandma. Very sweet until she answers what year she was born, because according to this little girl, 1961 wasn't a real year. In the eyes of a kindergartner, it just sounds so ancient, I guess. Young kids these days, anything that doesn't start with a 2-0, I guess, just sounds impossibly ancient. So let's duck in on this little conversation here. Take it away.
1: Grandma, what year was you born in?
2: Girl, born in 1961.
1: Grandma, that's not a real year.
2: What you say?
1: That's not a real year. And if you don't want to tell me what year you was born in, you could just say that.
2: Girl, that is a real year. I was born when the phone was had a cord. And attitudes have consequences.
1: Years usually start with a 2 and a 0.
2: What?
1: Years usually start with a 2 and a 0. If y'all want to tell me what year you was born, then you can just say that.
0: So, shout out to everybody out there listening who was born in the 1900s, like this old head.
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0: Here's three things you need to know from 69 News and WFMZ.com. Police are sharing how the community can honor a fallen Berks County officer. A procession for Central Berks Police Officer Kristen Yeager is set for tonight after she died in a crash while responding to a call Friday. The route will leave Reading Hospital at 8 o'clock, travel along Penn Avenue to 422 East, then follow Perkiomen Avenue and Howard Boulevard before ending at Lutz Funeral Home. Neighbors along 422 and Perkiomen are encouraged to wear blue and turn their lights blue and line the route. Electric bills are going up starting today across Pennsylvania. It's part of the biannual adjustment set by the Public Utility Commission. It impacts the price to compare, the generation rate for customers without third-party suppliers. 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In sports, the Phillies got crushed by the Dodgers, losing 9-1. The Stanley Cup Final begins tomorrow night between the Golden Knights and Hurricanes, and the NBA Finals start Wednesday night with the Knicks and Spurs facing off at 8:30 p.m. And those are three things you need to know from 69 News and WFMZ.com on 99.9 The Hawk, also streaming free on the 99.9 The Hawk app.
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10: For the most part, we're looking good this morning. No problems on 22 or 78. No unusual delays on 309 or 222. On the turnpike, seeing some stop traffic southbound after the Allentown Service Plaza. Road work starts at mile marker 54. If you see a traffic problem, call their toll-free tip line, 855-ROAD-TIP. I'm Christy O'Brien.
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0: 6:06 on a Monday morning, back to work for all of us, and a beautiful day at least on hand. Once again, sunshine mixing with clouds, getting up to 75 degrees. And coming up on the show, a YouTuber got banned from an amusement park thanks to chicken nuggets. And if you're strapped for cash but want to hit summer concerts, we've got you covered. That's all coming up next.
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0: Keep hitting them. Yeah. 99.9 The Hawk with Pat Benatar right there. We are back to the grind, 6:16, and it's going to be another beautiful day. Sunshine mixing with clouds and a high of 75 degrees. So the Weirdness Files today got a little food theme to two of these. A YouTuber is in hot water after a stunt where he tried to eat a 10-piece chicken nugget while on a huge roller coaster. Apparently, he ate 7 of the 10, but he looked like he was struggling not to choke on the first hill. He ended up getting banned from all Six Flags parks. And I got a clip here of Alan Farrell reacting to being banned.
1: It was definitely really hard, so I see why Cedar Point reacted the way they did, because I can see why there's safety measures and everything like that. It was hard. I had to try not to choke almost the entire ride. I had no idea Cedar Point even seen the video until I got a message saying I've been banned for life from Cedar Point, which really hurts because I've been going there since I was a little kid. I'm a season pass holder. I'm definitely sad about how it ended up, but I understand why they went the way they did. They don't want a bunch of other people trying to pull off challenges like I do.
0: Yeah, that's probably it. No more Dorney for you, Alan. And speaking of food, the Cincinnati Reds announcers went viral over the weekend for an in-game taste test of the new Citi Field chili egg roll. Now, Cincinnati's known for their Skyline chili franchise. Rick has talked about it a ton because he's lived out there and lived off it for many years. But it's always dangerous when you're doing a taste test live on air. I say this as a guy who's done it for a vodka. One time Smirnoff came in back when I was in Philly and they did a blind taste test. And literally everyone on the morning show thought that the Smirnoff was the worst that they gave us. They did not come back after that little experiment. Anyway, the Reds announcers probably are wishing they didn't do it live either. Check this out.
2: There is a Skyline Chili egg roll in the house. How is it?
3: Well, since you guys have absolutely no guts whatsoever, and since I'm a team player, I'm going to try it out.
2: That's not the world's most ringing endorsement.
3: I love Skyline. Can I just say that for the record? This is the lowest point in my career. And I've got some low ones.
2: So his review was and oof. And then he called it the lowest point of his career.
0: You know, on that note, chances are you're probably going to hit the ballpark yourself sometime this summer, or maybe a summer concert. We're handing out all kinds of tickets now. 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
2: Well, the benefits are that you could potentially pay significantly less in taxes over the course of your retirement. 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Yes, we have to pay our taxes, but we don't need to leave Uncle Sam a tip. And so having a plan in place so that you can lower your tax bill in your retirement can really go a long way. 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
8: 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No problems on 22 or 78 on the Turnpike. Earlier road work southbound south of the Allentown Service Plaza is clear. No problems on 33 or 80. If you see a traffic problem, call our toll-free tip line, 855-ROAD-TIP. I'm Christy O'Brien.
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10: 6:24 on the Rave. It's Monday already. It's just amazing how fast the weekends go by when it's beautiful out. At least the weather stayed. Sunshine mixing with clouds. And high of 75 degrees. And coming up, our newsman Bob has all the latest happenings on the NBA Finals. A man exposing himself in a Taco Bell and the Blue Origin rocket explosion. Not headline news. Coming up next.
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0: shuffling our way back to work. 99.9 The Hawk. It's Third Eye Blind on another beautiful day. Can keep this weather coming our way the entire week for all I care. Sunshine mixing with clouds and a high of 75 degrees. This week we got so many concert tickets I can't even keep track of them. The Mindbender this week is going to score you Black Crowes tickets. They're coming to Freedom Mortgage Pavilion in a couple of weeks, so stick around for the Mindy. And Newsman Bob taking it away right now with what's trending.
1: This is not headline news. The New York Knicks will face the San Antonio Spurs in the NBA Finals. Win or lose, the Knicks fans will still try to burn down New York City. A man was arrested for exposing himself in a Florida Taco Bell. And yet the most disgusting thing in the place was still the ground beef. Jeff Bezos' Blue Origin rocket blew up on the launch pad. Even worse, no entitled celebrities were on board. And today is the 79th birthday of Rolling Stones guitarist Ronnie Wood, or as he's known by his bandmates, the Baby. This is not headline news.
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12: 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No problems on 22 or 78. No unusual delays on 309 or 100. Accident-free on 33 and 80. If you see a traffic problem, call our toll-free tip line, 855-ROAD-TIP. 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
0: 6:39 on a Monday morning. We are back at it, and the weather from over the weekend, luckily, is sticking around. Sunshine mixing with clouds, high of 75 degrees, and we got tickets to the Black Crowes. They're coming to the Freedom Mortgage Pavilion just a couple of weeks from now, June 12th. You can be there. All you got to do, figure out that morning mindbender coming up next.
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13: things you're looking at this morning. 22, some delays around MacArthur in both directions. No problems on 78 or 309. We're accident-free on the turnpike. If you see a traffic problem, call their toll-free tip line, 855-ROAD-TIP. I'm Christy O'Brien.
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2: All right, here we go. Today's question is, this is the top food people pack for a road trip every single year. What do you think it is?
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2: Not fruit. Sorry, buddy. Hey, The Hawk, what do you think it is?
17: Hoagies.
2: Not hoagies. Good try. Hey, The Hawk, what's the food?
18: Is it beef jerky?
2: Yes, there it is. Beef jerky.
18: Kind of an
2: oddball. Not everybody likes chowing down on jerky. Who's this?
18: No. Loretta.
2: Loretta, you got those Black Crowes tickets.
18: This sounds great.
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0: class song. Green Day on 99.9 The Hawk. It's Dave with you. We're back at it Monday morning and bringing along the weather from the weekend. Thankfully, sunshine mixing with clouds today and a nice high of 75 degrees. So it's June already. How did that happen? And June 1st happens to be a little holiday that you may not know about. It's National Flip a Coin Day. Now, I've flipped a coin to determine small petty fates, you know, like what ice cream flavor I might buy my kids. If they're arguing about a TV show at night, sometimes I'll just be like, just flip a coin. All right, we got to choose something. We got to get to bed. Flip a coin. That's going to determine the show. But be careful today. If you're celebrating National Flip a Coin Day, just make sure the coin flipping match you're in isn't with somebody who takes it very seriously.
1: Hey, it's Flip a Coin Day.
2: Let's do it. Heads, we try the new expensive Italian restaurant.
1: Tails, we go to Dave and Buster's. Oh, heads. Okay, heads, we watch the ball game.
2: Tails, we watch Real Housewives. Yes, tails. All right, heads, we move in together.
1: Okay, tails, I keep my place and avoid your cat. Oh, I lose again.
2: Heads, we get married.
1: On a coin flip?
2: Heads, we have 5 children. We name them Caitlin, Kendall, Casey, Colby, and Colt. And every Christmas, we all pose in matching elf costumes.
1: Oh, okay. Tails, wait, all of this on a coin flip?
2: Come on, flip it. Do it. It's fate. Flip it.
0: All right, let's get you hooked up. Once again, we're not stopping when it comes to the Bourbon and Beyond Festival happening in Louisville, Kentucky. All sorts of great acts are going to be there. A 5-night hotel stay for $1,500 in cash as well. 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
0: Here's 3 things you need to know from 69 News and WFMZ.com. Police are sharing how the community can honor a fallen Berks County officer. A procession for Central Berks police officer Kristen Yeager is set for tonight after she died in a crash while responding to a call Friday. The route will leave Reading Hospital at 8 o'clock, travel along Penn Avenue to 422 East, then follow Perkiomen Avenue and Howard Boulevard before ending at Lutz Funeral Home. Neighbors along 422 and Perkiomen are encouraged to wear blue and turn their lights blue and line the route. Electric bills are going up starting today across Pennsylvania. It's part of the biannual adjustment set by the Public Utility Commission. It impacts the price to compare, the generation rate for customers without third-party suppliers. That portion makes up a big chunk of your bill and increases vary by utility. PPL customers will see a small bump. 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If you're locked into a separate supplier, your rate will stay the same under your contract. In sports, the Phillies got crushed by the Dodgers, losing 9-1. The Stanley Cup final begins tomorrow night between the Golden Knights and Hurricanes, and the NBA finals start Wednesday night with the Knicks and Spurs facing off at 8:30 p.m. And those are 3 things you need to know from 69 News and WFMZ.com on 99.9 The Hawk, also streaming free on the 99.9 The Hawk app.
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17: 22 eastbound at MacArthur. Disabled vehicle blocks the shoulder. Stop and go traffic from 15th Street. 22 westbound jam between Airport Road and MacArthur. No problems on 78 or 309. We're looking good on 33 and 80. If you see a traffic problem, call our toll-free tip line. 855-ROAD-TIP. I'm Christy O'Brien.
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0: 7:07 on a Monday morning. Man, that weekend just zoomed by, and it always happens that way when it's perfect out. Luckily, today it is as well. Sunshine mixing with clouds and a high of 75 degrees. I told you guys we got a ton of concert tickets this week. And that's not slowing down for What the Hawk Is That. Jason Bonham tickets can be yours. He's coming to Hershey Theater with his Led Zeppelin evening. You can go there. Just figure out the sound coming up next.
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0: Blues traveling our way back into the work week here on 99.9 The Hawk. Going to be another beautiful day. I'd have a sunshine mixing with clouds and a high of 75 degrees. Hope you guys had a fantastic weekend. I'm still sitting here recovering a little bit from my guys' weekend up in the Poconos. Starting to catch my bearings now that it's in the 7 o'clock hour, so that's good. Coming up, I got a little story about an accidental text to the boss last week. Freaking autocorrect, man. It got me good. And Sal was probably left really scratching his head. So I thought it'd be fun to ask you about the times you either fat-fingered a text or had autocorrect bite you. It's happened to all of us, and it's usually pretty embarrassing. So we're going to get your stories on that. But we got a sound to figure out first.
1: It's time for What the Hawk Is That?
2: Oh, my God, what is that?
1: Rick and Dave will play a sound effect.
2: What is that?
1: Figure it out, and you win. Here's today's clip.
0: All right, I can't wait to hear what you guys are guessing. That is, if you nail it, I got a pair of tickets for you to Jason Bonham's Led Zeppelin evening that's coming to Hershey Theater Sunday, June 7th. 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Good luck.
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15: 22 eastbound at MacArthur, disabled vehicle blocks the shoulder, stop and go traffic from 15th Street. 22 westbound jam between Airport Road and MacArthur. No problems on 78 or 309. We're looking good on 33 and 80. If you see a traffic problem, call our toll-free tip line, 855-ROAD-TIP. 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
0: 722 on the morning rave. 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

0: 99.9 The Hawk with Hart on a Monday morning. Going to be gorgeous. Same weather as the weekend. Sunshine mixing with clouds and getting up to 75 degrees. So last week on the show, we were talking about the Scripps National Spelling Bee, which aired. Obviously, it has everything to do with spelling things correctly. But when it comes to texting these days, or even emails, there's just so many things that can go wrong. I mean, whether it's bad speak-to-text technology, that pesky autocorrect, or good old-fashioned fat fingering. Well, I had an autocorrect incident, I guess we'll call it, last week with the boss of all people. I was texting him, what was it about? Like some contest we were holding, and I was getting all these emails and texts about it. So I hit him up, sent Sal a text, and said, I said, basically tell him, like, we're getting all these texts and emails. Like, I need to, like, do something about this. Well, Apple decided to autocorrect the phrase texts now to tree cats. So Sal was probably pretty worried about my mental health when he read the text. I'm getting lots of emails and tree cats now asking about it. Okay, Dave. I can't lose you too. Correct Sal, please. Don't tell me there's something wrong with you too. No, well, it changed texts now to tree cats. Maybe we'll change the mascot now. No more Hawk. We're now 99.9 the tree cat. So whatever the case, I know I'm not alone out there. I mean, texting with Rick and his fat fingering, I basically need a decoder ring sometimes to figure out what the heck he's trying to tell me. So do you have a similar situation? Any funny stories about spelling errors that you may have sent because of speak to text or autocorrect or just fat fingering? I'd love to know about it. Give me a call. 610-904-9999 is the number.
1: 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So here's Rick and Dave, the Morning Rave.
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9: Well, everybody has a different experience. Not everybody has that education as far as what to do when it comes to retirement planning, and we understand that. Not everybody was taught that. Most people weren't. In high school and college, they don't really teach you what to do to set yourself up for your retirement years. Even though it's really important to do, there's no real class on it. So we come in with the expectation that you don't have that experience. If you show that you do, great. We're going to be able to talk and get all excited about it. But if not, we're still excited about having that conversation. We want to talk about what your goals are when it comes to retirement, what you want to accomplish throughout your retirement. Our job is to educate you. 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It's low pressure in meetings. We just talk about your goals. What do you want to accomplish? What does that realistic day-to-day look like once you decide to retire? And we create a plan to help you achieve those goals, protect your assets, and replace your income during your retirement years. 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
14: 22 eastbound at MacArthur. Disabled vehicle blocks the shoulder. Stop and go traffic from 15th Street. 22 westbound jam between Airport Road and MacArthur. No problems on 78 or 309. We're looking good on 33 and 80. If you see a traffic problem, call our toll-free tip line. 855-ROAD-TIP. I'm Christy O'Brien.
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0: 7:37 on the Rave. We're talking about misspellings in texts and emails. It's just so easy to fumble a message these days with autocorrect, fat fingering, speak to text. So if you got an embarrassing text or email story, I'd love to hear it. Give me a call. 610-904-9999 is the number. Let's hit the phone. So you got a story about this?
17: I wasn't feeling well one day and I was moping in bed. I texted my husband to bring me some ice cream and a uterus instead of a utensil. It autocorrected. I started utensil and it said uterus.
0: You know what? I might actually call utensils uteruses for the rest of my life after that mess up. What was his response to you craving ice cream and a uterus?
17: He's like, what? Yeah. Said a utensil. Something to eat it with, not the uterus.
0: Yeah, I'm good on the uterus. Hold the uterus. So give me a call if you got one of these stories. 610-904-9999 is the number.
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0: We are 99.9 The Hawk Metallica on a Monday morning. Hope you're off to a great start. 747, weather's going to be beautiful again. Sunshine mixing with clouds and a high of 75 degrees. We've been talking about our misspelling, seeing as the Scripps National Spelling Bee was last week. I thought it'd be fun to go over some of our biggest fails when it comes to texting people. You know, there's a million ways you can screw it up these days. Speak to text, autocorrect, the classic fat fingering that Rick's so well known for. And last week, if you're just joining us, I texted Sal, the boss man here, about some contest that we were running. I was getting a lot of feedback on it, both text and emails. And I meant to send him a message saying, I'm getting lots of emails and text asking about it. Well, what got sent out with the autocorrect was, I'm getting lots of emails and tree cats now asking about it. The tree cats are worried. They're asking me about this. No, I was not freaking out. It was just an autocorrect. So if you hear us rebranded next week as 99.9 The Tree Cat, well, now you know exactly why. So let's hit the phones, find out what you misspelled, what happened because of it, and how the people reacted. Give me a call. 610-904-9999 is the number. So you got a story about this?
1: Oh, a very bad one.
0: What happened?
1: My daughter-in-law changed my texting to, so that anytime I would write the word home, she changed it to whorehouse. So one morning I called my boss and I don't know, I was sick or something, and I said, oh, I'm going to be working from whorehouse today.
0: Wow.
1: And she, I was really embarrassed.
0: What was the response to that one?
1: I think she wrote something like, what you do in your spare time is your business, or something like awesome. That.
0: Yes. Man, what a great trap that your daughter set for you.
1: Oh, I was pretty mad.
0: Yeah, I would be too.
1: I laugh at it.
0: Yeah, hopefully mommy still has a job. Thanks a lot.
1: Oh, yeah, I still have a job.
0: Hey, The Hawk, you ever have a embarrassing misspelling in a text?
2: I sent a text to the wrong person.
0: That's always awkward.
2: Yeah, it was very awkward. It was at work.
0: Okay.
2: And we had a girl in our department that just was a real pain in the butt.
0: Okay.
2: And I went to message another coworker. Oh my God, she's driving me crazy.
0: Oh no. Oh,
2: and no. I sent it to the girl that I was actually talking about, and she came flying back to my desk.
0: Oh man.
2: Wanting to know who I was talking about. So I very quickly, I was good, man. I came up with a story like, pulled it right out of the air.
0: Nice. You pivoted perfectly.
2: I saved myself.
0: Nice. Well, I'm glad it had a happy ending for you. That could have been pretty dicey.
2: It really could have been. And you know what? I have learned, like, before I hit send, I, like, double-check everything.
0: Yep, absolutely. I know. I get so paranoid about it anymore, too.
2: Yeah.
0: Yep. Thanks for the call. I appreciate it. Hey, The Hawk, you got a story about an embarrassing misspelling?
3: I had a voice text misspell.
0: What happened?
3: I had to be somewhere for my kids at a soccer game, and I got stuck in traffic, so voice to text to the wife. Stuck in traffic, be home soon. She called me right back up, and she says, you better look at your text if you call your customers like that. It said, stuck in fat chick, be done soon.
0: Ah, that's so good. That's so good.
3: Yeah, that was a good one.
0: Man, you need to screen cap that and frame it.
3: Yeah, I do. I do have it saved.
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0: Hey, it's Rick Michaels with my good friend Frank Guida from A Better Way Financial. Frank, I'm told the top questions people ask retirement planners include, how can I protect myself from a downturn? How can I outpace inflation? And am I going to meet my goals? Are there others you think we should be asking?
8: Absolutely, Rick. Questions like, how do I pay less in taxes? When should I start taking Social Security? How much can I live on in retirement with my income going up for inflation each year and not running out of money? Can I retire earlier? You know, Rick, some people just want to know what it would look like if they retire sooner rather than later. For example, what would it look like if they retired at 62 instead of 65? When we do these calculations for them, it helps them to make an informed decision of when is the right time for them to retire.
0: That's something I'm sure a lot of people want to know, including myself.
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11: 22 eastbound, delays between 309 and MacArthur. Earlier disabled vehicle is clear. 22 westbound, jammed at Airport Road. 33 southbound, usual delays between Tatami and 248. No problems on 78 or the turnpike. If you see a traffic problem, call their toll-free tip line, 855-ROAD-TIP. I'm Christy O'Brien.
0: 7:55 on the morning rave. Coming up, I got your Journey song of the day to hopefully get you some tickets to go see them at the PPL Center. But wrapping up our conversation about misspellings in texts, we've all been there. We've all been humiliated. Let's hit it one more time. What's your story?
12: I was at work one time, and a friend of mine at work was getting ready to do a competition of some sort. I went to send them a text to wish them luck, and I said, good luck. Well, as I went to put good luck and sent it, I didn't read it, proofread it before I sent it. Right as I sent it, it said good lick.
0: Good lick?
12: So I was like, oops, stupid autocorrect. I mean luck.
0: I mean, at least with that one, it's pretty obvious what you were going for. I don't think she assumed you were referencing her licking anything during her marathon or whatever she was doing. But yeah, autocorrect can sometimes be decoded and other times no chance.
12: I don't like the autocorrect at all. It's gotten me more than once.
0: Yeah, it's a lifelong struggle at this point.
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0: 99.9 The Hawk with Duran Duran on a beautiful Monday morning. We're back to the grind, but at least we got another pleasant day ahead of us. Sunshine mixing with clouds, a high of 75 degrees. I really could get used to this sort of weather, so let's just have it stay for the whole month. What do you say? Happy June. I got your Journey song of the day for a chance at seeing them at the PPL Center on Thursday, June 11th. Be listening for Separate Ways, which is going to play sometime later on The Hawk. Could be late this morning, could be in the afternoon. But if you hear Separate Ways, stick around. You'll get a text code that follows it. Send it in and hopefully scoop up Journey tickets for PPL. Separate Ways, your Journey song of the day, and the Raspberry Theater coming up next for Evanescence tickets.
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0: Here's three things you need to know from 69 News and WFMZ.com. Police are sharing how the community can honor a fallen Berks County officer. A procession for Central Berks Police Officer Kristen Yeager is set for tonight after she died in a crash while responding to a call Friday. The route will leave Reading Hospital at 8 o'clock, travel along Penn Avenue to 422 East, then follow Perkiomen Avenue and Howard Boulevard before ending at Lutz Funeral Home. Neighbors along 422 and Perkiomen are encouraged to wear blue and turn their lights blue and line the route. Electric bills are going up starting today across Pennsylvania. It's part of the biannual adjustment set by the Public Utility Commission. It impacts the price to compare, the generation rate for customers without third-party suppliers. That portion makes up a big chunk of your bill and increases vary by utility. PPL customers will see a small bump. MetEd is going up more sharply, and PICO customers will also see a notable increase. If you're locked into a separate supplier, your rate will stay the same under your contract. In sports, the Phillies got crushed by the Dodgers, losing 9-1. The Stanley Cup final begins tomorrow night between the Golden Knights and Hurricanes, and the NBA finals start Wednesday night with the Knicks and Spurs facing off at 8:30 p.m. And those are three things you need to know from 69 News and WFMZ.com on 99.9 The Hawk, also streaming free on the 99.9 The Hawk app.
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13: 33 southbound, stop traffic between Tatabee and 248 reports of an accident. 22 westbound, delays at Airport Road, eastbound stop and go between 309 and MacArthur. 78 westbound, watch for delays at Summit Lawn due to construction. If you see a traffic problem, call our toll-free tip line, 855-ROAD-TIP. I'm Christy O'Brien.
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0: Oh, yeah, 8:06 on a Monday. It's a windows down, radio up kind of day. Beautiful weather continues. Sunshine mixing with clouds and a high of 75 degrees. I told you guys we got a ton of concert tickets to hand out this week. Evanescence, one of them. 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But I'll hook you up. Just tell me the flick. Here we go.
14: It's the Raspberry Theater. Rick and Dave will act out a scene from a popular movie.
15: And the Razzie for Worst Picture goes to...
14: If you can figure it out, you win. And action.
0: It's the size of Texas, Mr. President. And we didn't see this coming? Well, our objection collision budget's $1 million. That allows us to track about 3% of the sky. And beg your pardon, sir, but it's a big-ass sky. And the ones this morning? Those were nothing. There's the size of basketballs and Volkswagens, things like that. Is it going to kill us? Is it going to hit us? We're obtaining that as we speak, sir. What kind of damage are we... Damage? Total, sir. It's what we call a global killer. The end of mankind. Doesn't matter where it hits... Nothing would survive, not even bacteria. My God, what do we do? We have 18 days before it hits Earth. All right, there you go. It's really hard to go from a stressed out character that was one that's really chill. If you can figure that out, I'll be impressed, and I'll also hook you up with the Evanescence tickets for Freedom Mortgage Pavilion. 610-904-9999.
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16: 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Last night it was both.

0: You'll find it one day. Keep looking. Keep searching. You too on 99.9 The Hawk. It is 8:16. Another beautiful day underway. Sunshine mixing with clouds. High of 75 degrees. And coming up after the Razzie, our newsman Bob's going to break down everything that's happening in the world, from the NBA Finals to a man exposing himself at Taco Bell, even that Blue Origin rocket explosion. But first, we got to figure out a flick.
1: It's the Raspberry Theater. Rick and Dave will act out a scene from a popular movie.
2: And the Razzie for Worst Picture goes to...
1: If you can figure it out, you win. And action.
0: It's the size of Texas, Mr. President. And we didn't see this thing coming? Well, our object collision budget's $1 million. That allows us to track about 3% of the sky. And beg your pardon, sir, but it's a big-ass sky. And the ones this morning? Those are nothing. They're the size of basketballs and Volkswagens, things like that. Is this thing going to hit us? We're obtaining that as we speak, sir. What kind of damage are we? Damage? Total, sir. It's what we call a global killer. The end of mankind. Doesn't matter where it hits, nothing would survive, not even bacteria. My God, what do we do? We have 18 days before it hits Earth. And there you have it. Today's little one-man show for you. Your job is to figure out the flick. What's the movie?
3: Armageddon.
0: Armageddon, yeah, you got it. Nice.
3: Oh, heck yeah.
0: Nice job. Who's this?
3: This is Anthony from Pentargill.
0: Anthony, what's up, man? I got tickets for you to go see Evanescence.
3: Awesome, awesome. I appreciate it. You guys are the best.
4: This is not headline news. The New York Knicks will face the San Antonio Spurs in the NBA Finals. Win or lose, the Knicks fans will still try to burn down New York City. A man was arrested for exposing himself in a Florida Taco Bell. And yet the most disgusting thing in the place was still the ground beef. Jeff Bezos' Blue Origin rocket blew up on the launch pad. Even worse, no entitled celebrities were on board. And today is the 79th birthday of Rolling Stones guitarist Ronnie Wood, or as he's known by his bandmates, the Baby. This is not headline news.
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1: 3, it's the morning rave, and the weekend weather is staying with us, thankfully. Sunshine mixing with clouds today, getting up to 75 degrees. And coming up on the show, a YouTuber got banned from an amusement park thanks to chicken nuggets. And if you're strapped for cash but want to hit some of these great summer concerts, I got you covered. Stick around.
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0: 99.9 The Hawk with Van Halen. We're back at it Monday morning. Going to be beautiful once again. Sunshine mixing with clouds. An high of 75 degrees. Weirdness Files time. There's a little food theme between a couple of these stories. We'll start off with a YouTuber who's in hot water after a stunt where he tried to eat a 10-piece chicken nugget while on a huge roller coaster. Apparently, he got through seven of them, but it was looking like he was struggling not to choke on the first hill. He ended up getting banned from all Six Flags parks, which I think includes Dorney now, the poor guy. Well, he's not a poor guy. He was being an idiot, chowing down on nuggies while he was riding the roller coaster. His name's Alan, and I got some audio of him reacting to the ban.
1: It was definitely really hard, so I see why Cedar Point reacted the way they did, because I can see why there's safety measures and everything like that. It was hard. I had to try not to choke almost the entire ride. I had no idea Cedar Point even seen the video until I got a message saying I've been banned for life from Cedar Point, which really hurts because I've been going there since I was a little kid. I'm a season pass holder. I'm definitely sad about how it ended up, but I understand why they went the way they did. They don't want a bunch of other people trying to pull off challenges like I do.
0: Yeah, that's a pretty good guess there. So next time you invite Alan to Dorney, just know that he can't because of the nuggies. And speaking of food, the Cincinnati Reds announcers went viral over the weekend for an in-game taste test of the new Citi Field chili egg roll. Now, Cincinnati's known for their Skyline chili franchise, which Rick has mentioned a ton on the show. You know, he used to be on the air in Cincinnati. He had his fair share of Skyline chili. I don't think he'd be interested in trying the chili egg roll, though, after hearing this clip. Here they are in the booth doing a live in-game taste test.
2: There is a Skyline chili egg roll in the house. How is it?
3: Well, since you guys have absolutely no guts whatsoever, and since I'm a team player, I'm going to try it out.
2: That's not the world's most ringing endorsement.
3: I love Skyline. Can I just say that for the record? This is the lowest point of my career. I've had some low ones.
2: Ooh. So his review was and oof. And then he called it the lowest point of his career.
0: You know what? If that happened in Philly, I guarantee you John Kroc would have been all about it. He wouldn't have been scoffing at the Skyline chili egg roll. And on that note, the ballpark right there, you might be hitting a game now that it's getting nice out. Baseball's popping. And concert season is upon us, obviously. And if you're not winning free tickets from us here at the Hawk, you're likely going to be shelling out major cash these days, especially for concerts. 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We all know this. But if you're out of cash but still want to hit some shows, don't worry. We found this great new service for you.
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17: 33 southbound stop traffic between Tatami and 248 due to an accident. 78 westbound jammed at Summit Lawn due to construction. 22 slow around MacArthur in both directions. If you see a traffic problem, call their toll-free tip line 855-ROAD-TIP. I'm Christy O'Brien.
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0: 99.9 The Hawk, Naked Eyes on a beautiful Monday morning. Gonna get the same exact weather we got over the weekend. Sunshine mixing with clouds and a nice high of 75 degrees. Just a little reminder, we debuted the Journey Song of the Day. It's back every single morning at 8 a.m. for a chance at tickets to see him at the PPL Center. If you missed it today, well, I'll give you a little alley-oop right here. It was Separate Ways, okay? Separate Ways is going to be playing at some point later on The Hawk. Get the text code that follows it. Send it in, and we'll do it all over again on Tuesday, Wednesday, all throughout the week to get you Journey tickets for the PPL Center. All right, let me pay some bills here as always, and then nothing in our way. The 99 at 9 is approaching, and I'll be back to kick that off right after this.
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99.9 The Hawk with the Money Man on a beautiful Monday morning. Hopefully you're off to a great start. Got the weather in your corner and the fact that there's no commercials in your way. 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Happy to have you in the Chili Peppers right now on The Hawk.

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Here's a fun fact for you. What do Keanu Reeves and Bon Jovi have in common? Anybody out there know? Well, if you said they shared the same stage, you would be right. Keanu Reeves' Dog Star Band opened for Bon Jovi at the Forum in 1995. He said he was more nervous than any movie set he ever stepped foot on opening for Bon Jovi. So there you go. It's Dave. We're going commercial free with Soul Asylum now on The Hawk.

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had a listener text me today saying they loved seeing Kansas live. They scored free tickets from us. I don't know where they were playing, but glad you finally won. She said, I never won anything before in my life, but Kansas was a first and now a best. So shout out to you, whoever you are. It's the Georgia Satellites right now as we go commercial free on 99.9 The Hawk.

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Going commercial free with the Oz Man right there, flying high on 99.9 The Hawk. It's Dave getting out of here. Happy to pass the mic to Jenna Clay because I still have to recover from my guy's weekend up at a cabin in the Poconos. Come on in, Jenna. Of course, all yours. I'll talk to you tomorrow on The Rave and leave you with some war right now. Have a great one, everybody. It's The Hawk.

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0: Sunshine today, highs in the mid-70s, maybe some fog overnight, getting down to the upper 40s. Tomorrow, more sunshine, highs again in the mid-70s. Sister Christian on The Hawk, 99.9.

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0: 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I'm Jenna Clay, and there's a tech startup that's offering to clean people's homes for free, but there's one little catch. The cleaners will be wearing cameras to capture everything they see and do. Now, right now, the offer is for people in New York City, and they film everything that happens in your place to help train the next generation of household robots. Now, the app insists that names, faces, other personal information is automatically hidden. Any sensitive details are blurred, like information from screens and ID cards, pieces of paper, cell phones, that kind of thing, to protect you and your home. Look, I'm fine with them recording my home in general. I don't care what they see, except I don't want them to record how dirty my house is, and that's kind of the point.
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16: 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Weather.
0: Sunshine today, highs in the mid-70s. Some clouds overnight, maybe some fog, getting down to the upper 40s. Tomorrow, mostly sunny, highs again in the mid-70s. GMA.

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It's the Our Request Lunch Break on The Hawk, and Ricky Kemp from Bethlehem Township wanted to hear some Triumph. He said it's written by another Rick, Rick Emmett. He said, thanks again, young lady, and as an old friend, the bear man used to say,

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0: It's the All Request Lunch Break on the Hawk, and today's big winner is Lauren working in Belvedere. Lauren, congrats. You won a stack of Pennsylvania Lottery tickets and a $25 gift card to the Hometown Breakfast Bar and Grill in Breinigsville. Great food, friendly staff, and special Wing Wednesday pricing, Hamilton Boulevard in Allentown. I'm Jenna Clay, and we did have a few requests from the Bethlehem area, and I am loving this story out of Bethlehem, although not everyone's very excited about it. But police in Bethlehem announced that one of its officers has resigned in order to compete on the reality TV show Love Island USA. Oh, the city's mayor, though, is mad that, and I'm not sure I'm saying his last name right, but it's Sean Rafel, maybe, that he quit because he says they used thousands of taxpayer dollars to send him to a police academy to train him. The show is filmed in real time, which means Sean is likely already in the villa. Tomorrow night is the premiere, and you know I'm watching that.
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11: Recent survey conducted by Common Sense Media found one-third of teenagers prefer AI companions over humans for serious conversations. There's a term for that, social offloading. And experts we talked to warned that this habit could be stunting emotional growth, leaving an already isolated generation who came of age during the pandemic even less prepared for the messiness of human interaction. Sure, AI can help you polish whatever it is you're looking to say, But that's not very human, right? It's the messiness that makes our interactions with each other so real. It's also what makes them so validating, help us to develop our confidence, our voice, our deep bonds with each other. Psychiatrists we talked to encouraged turning to family or friends when you're struggling to express yourself. They are keen to help. I'm Dr. Sanjay Gupta, helping you live a better life.
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18: 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Weather.
0: Sunshine today, highs in the mid-70s. Some clouds overnight getting down to the upper 40s. Tomorrow, again, mostly sunny, highs in the mid-70s.

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there's the Journey song of the day that Dave told you to listen for. 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

0: 99.9 The Hawk. I am Jenna Clay, and happy National Dinosaur Day. There's a recent poll, and adults were asked how many dinos they could name off the top of their head. 9% said they can't name any. What? 8% say they could name one. 13% said two. 19% said three. It goes on from there. But 7% said they could name 10 or more. Okay, I see you. Then they put those claims to the test by having people write down the dinosaurs they knew and graded the results with very generous marks with terrible spelling, you know. But 84% of people named fewer dinosaurs than they thought they could. Only 2% could name more. You know, we really need to go back to this. Let's fight about something that matters. Our favorite dinosaur. I like a leaf eater. Brontosauruses are pretty cool.
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2: 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On the Rave.
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0: Sunshine today, highs in the mid-70s, maybe some patchy fog overnight getting down to the upper 40s. Tomorrow, more of the same, some sunshine, highs in the mid-70s. The police on The Hawk.

Mick Jagger says he can't wait to tour again with the Rolling Stones, quote, hopefully as soon as possible. The band's 25th album, Foreign Tongues, comes out July 10th.

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13: Heart disease is still the leading cause of death here in the United States and around the world. But what if there was something you could do earlier in life to reduce the odds of becoming a statistic? Well, here in the United States, tens of millions of adults already take a statin to lower their cholesterol. But new guidance put out by the American College of Cardiology and the American Heart Association now emphasize that treating high cholesterol sooner could significantly reduce a person's lifetime risk of heart attack or stroke. How early are we talking? in your 30s, believe it or not. Of course, you need to talk to your doctor about whether statins are right for you, but you should know that the evidence is really starting to stack up that shows the earlier you get a jump on reducing lifelong exposure to plaque-causing lipids and lipoproteins, the better the odds are going to be for you. Make sure you get your cholesterol checked. That's the first step. I'm Dr. Sanjay Gupta, helping you live a better life.
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Blue.

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0: 99.9 The Hawk. I'm Jenna Clay. And just because a celebrity can act or sing or even play sports, that's not all they can do sometimes. Some have strange hidden talents that they rarely display publicly, including Mark Ruffalo. He can ride a unicycle. Justin Bieber can solve a Rubik's Cube in under 2 minutes. Pierce Brosnan is a fire eater. He was a street performer before he made it big. Wow. Gina Davis is a world-class archer. Keira Knightley can play music on her teeth by tapping them with her fingers. Okay. Katy Perry can puff her neck out like a frog. And Neil Patrick Harris is a trained magician. I think we knew that. Didn't he do that like in How I Met Your Mother? I don't know. I do love a good magic trick, though.
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0: Sunshine today, highs in the mid-70s, some patchy fog possible tonight, getting down to the upper 40s. Tomorrow, some sunshine, highs again in the mid-70s. Ozzy on The Hawk.

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Starting with Thursday, it's our legendary party on the patio with the Hawk. 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

Journey, Love and Touch and Squeeze, and free tickets all this week when you hear the Journey song of the day. That wasn't it. It was played earlier, but tomorrow and all this week on the Hawk Morning Rave at 8 a.m., you'll find out what the Journey song of the day is. And when you hear it in its entirety, you'll get a text code. 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
5: Recent survey conducted by Common Sense Media found one-third of teenagers prefer AI companions over humans for serious conversations. There's a term for that, social offloading. And experts we talked to warned that this habit could be stunting emotional growth, leaving an already isolated generation who came of age during the pandemic even less prepared for the messiness of human interaction. Sure, AI can help you polish whatever it is you're looking to say, but that's not very human, right? It's the messiness that makes our interactions with each other so real. It's also what makes them so validating, help us to develop our confidence, our voice, our deep bonds with each other. Psychiatrists we talked to encouraged turning to family or friends when you're struggling to express yourself. They are keen to help. I'm Dr. Sanjay Gupta, helping you live a better life.
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11: 22 westbound at Airport Road. Accident has been moved to the shoulder. Delays back to 512. 78 westbound slow between 33 and Hellertown. In Berks County, 78 westbound at Crumsville. Watch for delays. Earlier accident there has just been cleared. No problems on 309 or 222. We're looking good on the turnpike. If you see a traffic problem, call our toll-free tip line, 855-ROAD-TIP. I'm Christy O'Brien.
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0: Mighty 9 the Hawk. Well, we've got 610 Day coming up in 9 days, and we've got a lot of things going on. As a matter of fact, you can text the keyword FLY, F-L-Y, to 610-904-9999. You can win a trip for two anywhere that Allegiant Air flies from Lehigh Valley International Airport. Sitting in traffic or rushing around the airport, should have flown ABE.
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16: 22 westbound jam between 512 and Airport Road. Earlier incident is clear. 33 northbound stop and go at 22. 78 westbound delays between 33 and Hellertown. Also watch for stop traffic westbound at Summit Lawn due to construction. If you see a traffic problem, call their toll-free tip line 855-ROAD-TIP. I'm Christy O'Brien.
15: 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Weather.
0: Gorgeous June 1st. Sunny 76 for tonight. Partly cloudy 50. Two for Tuesday. Equally as nice, mostly sunny with a high of 76. 76, that's the spirit on 99.9 The Hawk.

Howdy, Nine the Hawk. We are hooking you up with Journey tickets. We've given away a lot of pairs of tickets for Journey at the PPL Center. It continues this week. Listen for the Journey song of the day. For today, it's already been aired. Tomorrow, you'll be listening for a twofer of Journey. When that twofer is played in its entirety, you're going to text to win your free tickets. 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
1: For the most part, we're looking good this afternoon. Usual delays, 22 westbound, jam between 512 and Airport Road, 33 northbound, slow at 22, 78 westbound, delays between 33 and Hellertown, also stop and go westbound at Summit Lawn due to construction. If you see a traffic problem, call their toll-free tip line, 855-ROAD-TIP. I'm Christy O'Brien.
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15: For the most part, we're looking good this afternoon. Usual delays, 22 westbound, jam between 512 and Airport Road, 33 northbound, slow at 22, 78 westbound, delays between 33 and Hellertown, also stop and go westbound at Summit Lawn due to construction. If you see a traffic problem, call their toll-free tip line, 855-ROAD-TIP. I'm Christy O'Brien.
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0: 99 The Hawk, Bourbon and Beyond in Louisville, Kentucky in September, and folks can qualify to win a trip for two to Louisville. You've got expenses paid, and you've got plenty of bands, lots of bands, some big ones, some heavy hitters here, performances from Joan Jett and the Blackhearts, Cheap Trick, Hootie and the Blowfish, Counting Crows, Foo Fighters, dozens more. 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Can you hang? That's a hell of a trip. 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
19: 78 westbound, stop and go between Hallertown and Summit Lawn due to that construction. 33 northbound, usual delays at 22. 22 westbound, jammed at Airport Road, eastbound slow between Cedar Crest and 15th. In Bethlehem, 378, delays in both directions approaching Broadway. If you see a traffic problem, call their toll-free tip line, 855-ROAD-TIP. I'm Christy O'Brien.
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0: Perfect, lots of sunshine, humidity's in check, mid-70s, can't beat it. For tonight, partly cloudy, 50. Windows open tomorrow, another gorgeous day. Sunny, 76. Right now at the Hawk, 75. She's

Tom Petty, Free Falling. What goes up must come down. The gravity of the situation. I'm trying not to bring you down. And then I have to go and play ELO. However, a Bourbon and Beyond national keyword awaits you in minutes. Your chance to qualify to be in Louisville in September on the Hawk.

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1: Dealing with the usual delays tonight, 22 westbound stop and go between 512 and Airport Road, 78 westbound slow between Hellertown and Summit Lawn due to construction, 33 northbound, usual stop and go traffic approaching 22. No problems on 80 or 380. If you see a traffic problem, call our toll-free tip line, 855-ROAD-TIP. I'm Christy O'Brien.
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Camden, New Jersey on the waterfront, June 12th. That'll be a slamming show, guaranteed.

0: 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It powered the road trips and the moments that stuck with you. 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
21: Dealing with the usual delays tonight, 22 westbound stop and go between 512 and Airport Road, 78 westbound slow between Hellertown and Summit Lawn due to construction, 33 northbound usual stop and go traffic approaching 22. No problems on 80 or 380. If you see a traffic problem, call our toll-free tip line, 855-ROAD-TIP. I'm Christy O'Brien.
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1: Well, this whole week looks quite amazing weather-wise. Mid-70s for the next couple of days, and then we'll get into the mid-80s by the end of the week. Perhaps 90 by Friday and into the weekend. We'll see. But it's going to be great for party on the patio. I'll give you all the details on our Thursday shindig at the View at Morgan Hill coming up.

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0: Saturday Night in the Hockets, Mitch? Well, yes, I was conspicuously absent from Party on the Patio this past Thursday. Sal Pal took care of business as he always does when called upon. Thank you, Sal Pal. I will be hosting this week and pretty much every Thursday throughout the summer. And Sal may make appearances, but I'll be there. And we'll be there at The View at Morgan Hill every Thursday this summer, 6 till 8:30. The View at Morgan Hill, an amazing facility at Morgan Hill Golf Course in Easton. Just get off I-78, the Easton exit, head up the hill. You can't miss it. 100 Clubhouse Drive. And we're going to have a lot of fun. The weather looks spectacular this week. Looks like mid-80s for Thursday, so it's going to be amazing. Free stuff, obviously, Hawk swag, and tickets for this week. Dark Star Orchestra tickets for Wind Creek Event Center. Come on out, hang with great people, enjoy great food, beverages. There will be drink specials, I'm sure, and just a lot of fun for the Party on the Patio at The View at Morgan Hill in Easton. 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
11: Dealing with the usual delays, 22 westbound jam between 512 and Airport Road, eastbound slow between 309 and 15th, 78 westbound, delays between Hellertown and Summit Lawn due to road work, 33 northbound, stop and go approaching 22. If you see a traffic problem, call our toll-free tip line, 855-ROAD-TIP. I'm Christy O'Brien.
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0: Looking good, sunny for the rest of the afternoon for tonight, partly cloudy, 50, so quite comfortable, 2 for Tuesday, lots of sun, 76, loving it, 73 right now, 99.9, The Hawk.

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Tonight we'll hearken back to 1984, but for now it's Nazareth and Love Hurts on The Hawk.

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2: On January 24th, Apple Computer will introduce Macintosh. And you'll see why 1984 won't be like 1984.
0: 1984.

Twisted Sister, We're Not Gonna Take It from 1984 on the 6 o'clock Classic Rewind. It's Mitch. All right, going back to 1984. June 1st, 1984, up in Canada, Douglas H. Mitchell, no relation, Queen's Council of Calgary, he becomes the 6th Canadian Football League commissioner. June 2nd, 1984, actress Jill Ireland, also known as Mrs. Charles Bronson, has to have a radical mastectomy, diagnosed with breast cancer. Unfortunately, that metastasized, and Jill Ireland passed away in 1990 at the age of 54. Charles Bronson was with her every step of the way. June 3rd of 1984, it was the 38th Tony Awards, Real Thing, and La Cage aux Folles win Tonys. Also on Broadway, June 3rd, The Wiz, the revival of The Wiz, starring Stephanie Mills. It closed at the L'Enfantin Theater in New York City after only 13 performances. Tough to get the magic back after the original one. Rod Stewart from 1984. Come on, Rod. Some guys have all the luck. Who's more lucky than Rod Stewart? 6 o'clock Classic Rewind, 99.9 The Hawk.

Van Halen from 1984, from the 1984 album as well. I'll Wait on the 6 o'clock Classic Rewind. June 4th, 1984, Arnold Palmer fails to make the U.S. Open golf tournament for the first time in 32 years. Father Time. That's what the 6 o'clock Classic Rewind teaches us. Father Time. Time marches on. June 6th, 1984, the Indira Gandhi government attacks the Sikh Golden Temple after an uprising in India. 1,200 die in that attack. June 9th, 1984, Roland Garros over in Paris at the French Open. Martina Navratilova dispatches with Chrissy Evert rather easily. Straight setter for Martina Navratilova, 6-3, 6-1, back in 1984. Prince and Purple Rain will wrap it up from 42 years ago. Off the Purple Rain soundtrack, I guess the title track from the movie soundtrack. How did I deny the hawk? I never knew.

0: There's Prince and Purple Rain from 1984 on the 6 o'clock classic rewind. Before that, Van Halen, I'll Wait. Rod Stewart, Some Guys Have All the Luck. And Twisted Sister, We're Not Gonna Take It. 1984 Memories on the 6 o'clock classic rewind, sponsored by Mike Dalton's Brown Dub Kia, where transparency comes first.
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Mighty Nine the Hawk. Billy Idol continuing his tour. If you missed him down in Philly at the Man, you have a shot to see him up in Scranton at the Pavilion at Montage Mountain on August 7th. 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
14: 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June 1st in the books. Sal is in next. I'll talk to you tomorrow for Two for Tuesday as Journey Week continues.
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99.9 The Hawk. It's National Olive Day. You know, there's over 1,000 varieties of olives. 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I don't think I'll ever be drinking one again. Oh, man. It's REO Speedwagon.

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0: 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We have a fresh set of Hawk Workforce Warriors for the week, and we're kicking off with Amanda Smith from Kunkeltown. Amanda, congratulations. 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

0: Down around 50 overnight tonight, some patchy fog early tomorrow, 2 for Tuesday, lots of sunshine, mid-70s. Enjoy this because we're headed into the 90s. It's going to get hot and sultry as we get towards the weekend. 80s at 8 coming up.
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